beat up.

0: Chris Lake is sounding sick. I'm not being funny. Tunes this dude is picking. He is bringing you all of the energy right here on Kiss Dance. Stay there. He's going to be back in the mix after this.
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0: 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The dude knows what he's doing, doesn't he? 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And stay there. Got something very exciting on the way next.
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0: We are going so big this week. Kiss Dance in Ibiza. Bringing you sets from some of the biggest DJs around, direct from the place that just attracts absolutely everyone, and everyone falls in love with it. Direct from Ibiza. What is going on? For the next 60 minutes, Odin and Fatso are going to be taking over right here on Kiss Dance.

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0: now, bringing you all of the Ibiza vibes right here on Kiss Dance. Stay there. They're going to be back in the mix right after this.
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11: My beans have been to Mexico. 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I nibbled them in Nice. My Heinz beans have seen the world. 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

We're getting back into it. We're doing it. We're bringing you sets from some of the biggest DJs on the planet. And right now, all about Odin and Fatso on Kiss Dance.

0: 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Kiss Starts. Ibiza.
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Anyway, we see them, we a bang pan another one. 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

0: like this.
1: My beans have been to Mexico. 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
0: Beans means Heinz.
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19: More than 150 people have been killed and hundreds are missing after devastating flash floods and landslides in Nepal. Among the missing are more than 30 British tourists. Homes, roads and bridges have been swept away close to the border with Tibet. Now, consent tents are being set up at Reading Festival this weekend to encourage young people to talk about what it means. They want to look at tackling sexual offences and addressing violence against women and girls by encouraging consent conversations. Detective Chief Inspector Laura Coscadden tells us it's not just young women they're going to be talking to, though.
20: We have some of our most powerful conversations with young men. I would say it's almost an equal split in terms of who approaches us and who wants to come and chat to us. So we speak to just as many young men who really want to talk about it. They want to have healthy and respectful conversations.
19: Inquests are due to open today into the deaths of 7 people killed in a crash on the A66 near Middlesbrough. Police have arrested 17 people in connection with the incidents. And Harry and Meghan are apparently back in the UK with their kids following 6 years in America. The Duke and Duchess of Sussex are reported to have flown into Birmingham on a private jet from California yesterday. Keep up to date with everything, Kiss. Just find us on socials. I'm Lucy Salem.

What a massive anthem this one is. It just makes you feel so joyous inside. It's Justin and Simeon with We Are Your Friends, and you're listening to Kiss Dance with me, Talina, spending every single weekday morning with you, 6 a.m. to 10 a.m. We have got a proper sexy, sassy tune from MK and Poppy Bascom on the way, and now a wholesome one from Barry Can't Swim.

It's Crystal and Notion with The Days. You know what? Whenever this comes on and I'm at a club or at a festival, no matter what I'm doing, I'm running right to the front, throwing my hands up in the air and

0: Pokio. He's going to be out here. And you know what? He deserves this tour because he's such an unbelievably incredible producer. On the way, music from Peggy Goo. I'm so excited because I'm going to get to see her live at Lost Village this weekend.
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all of the vibes from Calvin Harris and Jazzy this morning on Kiss Dance. It is Satisfy. When this tune came out towards the start of the summer, I was so gassed for this collaboration. It feels like a long time coming, and honestly, such a perfect tune. On the way, we have one of my all-time favourite dance bangers. Like, if you're into

tune is called Memories, and it's always giving me memories. This one has got me feeling nostalgic every time. It's David Guetta and Kid Cudi. Okay, I have some very exciting news for you.

0: £1,000. Summer is not over yet. You have still got time to go on a bougie holiday. 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Lines will be closing at 5 p.m. tomorrow. 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How saucy is that? Make me a
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0: Ivy, what an anthem is Blonde with I Loved You on Kiss Dance. 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

I love an M&EK vocal on a tune. It's sounding so, so good. I promised you some new DOD. We've got his collab with Izzy Bizu coming up in just a hot sec. But now, the man that loves to wear grills, the man that's tied up to his eyeballs, is Ketema with his tune Comes and Goes.

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this beautiful life. I'm grateful to be playing tunes for you on the radio this morning. Music up next from Tiny Temper, who is dipping into his dance music bag, and I'm so here for it. Earlier this year, he released a Afro housey tune with Dacom, and this one is a little bit hard hitting. You know, when you're in the club, this tune comes on, you best believe you're jumping out of your seat, you're jumping out of the toilet, wherever you're jumping out of, and you're getting on the dance floor. This is Heaven or Hell.

0: 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And this is Kiss Dance. 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

0: 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Okay, the break is coming up, but do not go anywhere because we have got tunes from some of the biggest club music makers in the game right now.
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19: More than 160 people have been killed and hundreds are missing after devastating flash floods and landslides in Nepal. Among the missing are more than 30 British tourists. The Red Cross says whole villages have been wiped away, with roads and bridges destroyed, making it harder to reach survivors. Next this hour, consent tents are being set up at Reading Festival this weekend to encourage young people to talk about what it means. The police want to look at tackling sexual offences. Detective Chief Inspector Laura Cuscaden says they won't just be talking to girls at the festival, though.
20: We have some of our most powerful conversations with young men. I would say it's almost an equal split in terms of who approaches us and who wants to come and chat to us. They want to have healthy and respectful conversations.
19: Inquests are due to open today into the deaths of seven people killed in a crash on the A66 near Middlesbrough. Police have arrested arrested 17 people in connection with the incidents. And some of the UK's top doctors are worried social media and marketing are convincing men their normal testosterone level is too low. Clinics are selling them a treatment to increase it when they don't actually need it. Keep up to date with everything, Kiss. Just find us on socials. I'm Lucy Salem.

Open Door and Ella Henderson. Whatever that instrument is playing on this tune, I am really, really here for it. It's 21 Reasons and you're listening to Kiss Dance with me, Selena. Listen, my forte is not being able to spot an instrument in a song. My forte is being able to spot the vibes in a song. And that tune was giving me vibes. If you are looking to listen to more absolute stonking bangers that are going to give you so much energy this Thursday morning, then stick around because we have tunes from Disclosure, some jazzy, and now a track from

0: I'm going for. It's Morgan Stitree and Florence and the Machine with an epic banger that is Say My Name. Okay, after the break, I have got a tune that if you have been going to festivals or clubbing this summer, which I'm sure you have if you're listening to Kiss Dance, then you will have definitely heard this out and it absolutely pops off like champagne on a night out.
1: Just go. Kiss Dance.
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rhythm of this tune makes me feel like I'm in the club, like we're kind of halfway through the night, halfway through the set, and we're just bopping away. We're having a cheeky little drink, sunglasses are on, sweating a little bit. That is the vibe of Coulter with Hey Everybody on Kiss Dance. We are switching up the energy a little bit. A wholesome tune from Barry Can't Swim, who recently dropped the video for his new track.

huge, this tune. 17, 18-year-old Talina in the club was vibing with this so hard. I remember going out wearing my cutest little outfit, looking for my little crush in the crowd, going out in like Marbella, going out in Manchester, all of them places, and listening to Swedish House Mafia featuring Tiny Temper with Miami to Ibiza. We are coming.

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18: At least 177 people are dead and more than 1,300 are missing in Nepal and Tibet after devastating floods and landslides. 33 Brits are among those unaccounted for. Whole villages were washed away as a wall of water and mud came down from the mountains. Now, music fans heading to Reading Festival will be encouraged to talk about consent in special tents set up around the site this weekend. The police want to start these conversations in the hope it'll help to drive down sexual offences. Here's Detective Chief Inspector Laura Corscaden.
19: They've just hit amazing milestones in their lives. They've just done their GCSEs, just done their A-levels, and they want to come and celebrate. What that may mean in their life is they may come with people they're in a relationship with. They may have their first sexual experience at Reading Festival. That's why it's such an important place to have these conversations.
18: Now, some top doctors are worried British men are signing up for testosterone replacement therapy when they don't actually need it. They say social media posts and online ads are persuading health men their hormone levels are too low. And thunderstorm warnings are in place for all of Wales and much of England. Some areas could get up to 3 inches of rain. Keep up to date with everything Kiss. Just find us on socials. I'm Lucy Salem.

0: Rhodes is going to be in London, I think, in October. So we've got something to look forward to. He is going to be headlining a massive new venue called Ironworks, and it's going to boot off. You know, every time I play this song on the radio, I say to myself, don't talk about the music video, don't talk about the music video. Everyone always talks about the music video. I'm not going to talk about the music video, but that was, you know, just going to leave you with that image in your head. Okay, after the break, we have got music from Ibiza's finest, Jonas Blue. If you're going to Ibiza this weekend, specifically if you're going to be at 3 Mobile presents Kiss Ibiza, then you're going to want to stick around for this banger.
1: This is Kiss Dance. 3 Mobile presents Kiss Ibiza. 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And on Saturday, we head to O Beach to bring you the Kiss Pool Party live with

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absolute banger from MK and Poppy Bascom, giving us that main character energy. I love a cheeky dance link up between a cute girly and a sick producer. And you know what? We are keeping in that zone for now. Funny enough, that track is called Zone. I didn't do that on purpose. Sonny Federa and Becky Hill just dropped a new tune together. I mean, they've both separately been releasing loads of music recently, but they are not stopping anytime soon. This is their track, Say Something.

0: the day that you have been waiting for, not just because it's Friday and the start of bank holiday, but because your bank holiday could be the best ever, because you could be winning 700K. 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

I love it when we get to play some UKG on Kiss Dance Brekkie. It's Silver Bumper with On Tonight, such a huge banger. He's also got a tune out with Cosmo Kint, which I believe we are going to be playing tomorrow and over the weekend. Now though, a tune from Camel Fat, Josh Gigante and Kuda. I am obsessed with the vocals from Kuda.

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massive for a Thursday morning. Gusto, Freemasons mix of Disco's Revenge. It's James Hall with your Kiss Dance. And right now, some new music from Oliver Heldens, Kreider and the Young Punks, reworking a disco classic. This is A-E-I-O-U on Kiss Dance.

0: DJ Fresh, Rita Ora, that is hot right now, and you're listening to Kiss Dance. I'm James Hall, soundtracking your Thursday with Coulter and Trap to get on next for you. Wait there.
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It's brand new music from DOD. Izzy Bazoo on the vocal of that. It's called Careful. And you're listening to Kiss Dance. It's James Hall getting you through Thursday with the big dance anthems. This is new music from the Swedish House Mafia. Licky Lee's on this as well. It's called Happiness. It's so sad on Kiss.

0: 15, reworking Timbaland and Kerry Hilson, The Way I Are. It's Kiss Dance. I'm James Hall, hello.
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0: 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New car?
2: Yep.
0: Holiday? Upgraded. Airport lounge? Obviously. Exec taxi everywhere? Mate, I'm getting more to the end of the road, do you know what I mean? This Friday, £700,000 is up for grabs. 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

0: Afraid to Feel. You're listening to Kiss Dance. It's James Hall back with you after 11 with Fish to play. Get down.
1: 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Head back, breathe and relax.
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0: 11 o'clock Thursday morning. Nice one for having Kiss Dance on. It's James Hall back to the tunes right now with Fish.

Storm Queen. Look right through. It's Kiss Dance. We are all about the biggest dance anthems 24-7. It's what we do. It's James Hall playing you Shimza, teaming up with Arco and Kasango on this. It's Fire Fire on Kiss Dance.

0: This just defines the noughties, doesn't it? Shapeshifters, Lola's team. It's Kiss Dance. My name is James Holland with you every single weekday with the biggest dance tunes. Whatever you're on with right now, I'm soundtracking it with new Josh Baker and Poppy Bascom next.
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0: Beautiful people, you're listening to Kiss Dance right now. I'm James Hall. Kiss Dance. Upgrade your summer. If £700,000 landed in your bank account on Friday, how quickly are you becoming absolutely unbearable? New car?
1: Yep.
0: Holiday? Upgraded. Airport lounge? Obviously. Exec taxi everywhere. Mate, I'm getting more to the end of the road, do you know what I mean? This Friday, £700,000 is up for grabs. 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

0: 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Sub Focus, Baby Clothes, On and On. And this is Kiss Dance. It's James Hall back in a sec with the biggest song of this year.
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Camden Cox, Stay of Mind, and this is Kiss Dance. My name is James Hall. I'm with you until 3 o'clock this afternoon. Just soundtracking your day, whatever you're up to. I guess I'm the perfect soundtrack if you're working right now. This is Cat Armor, Comes and Goes, Kiss Dance.

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I still do, but not in the same way.

0: We're live across the UK with nothing but the biggest and best in dance music. It's James Hall with new MK and Poppy Baskin to play after one.
1: 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Kiss dance.
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0: We are so buzzing. Tomorrow, we are live and direct from Ibiza. It all kicks off 7 p.m. live from the legendary Cafe Mambo. Saturday, we're going to be hitting up O Beach. Yeah, 3 Mobile live from O Beach. And we're going to do 5 hours of non-stop dance tunes. It's how we do. It's Kiss Dance. I'm James Hall playing you front again, Delilah. And hang there for Calvin and Jazzy next.
1: This is Kiss Dance. 3 Mobile presents Kiss Ibiza. Tomorrow night, we've got Majestic back-to-back with a special guest live from the Cafe Mambo window. And on Saturday, we head to O Beach to bring you the Kiss Pool Party live.

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0: has landed in your bank account on Friday. How quickly are you becoming absolutely unbearable? New car?
1: Yep.
0: Holiday? Upgraded. Airport lounge? Obviously. Exec taxi everywhere. Mate, I'm getting one to the end of the road, do you know what I mean? This Friday, £700,000 is up for grabs. 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
1: Something is brewing in Starbucks. You know the thing. The one on the back of your mind, the one on the tip of your tongue, that idea, that plan, that I really ought to do that. The thing that's been waiting for the right moment. Maybe it just needs the right table, some conversation, and something freshly brewed. We'll make the coffee. You make it happen. That thing, your thing, the thing. Made in Starbucks.

proper digging this tune, man. Coulter, Trapped, and you're listening to Kiss Dance. It's James Hall with you live across the UK. We are all about the biggest dance anthems. It's how we do. Right, this is Katie B, Jax Jones. Last Day of Summer's on Kiss Dance now.

0: Curry and Lonely. You're listening to Kitsch Dance. I'm James Hall, soundtracking your day. Back in a set with new DOD and Izzy Pazoo to drop.
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the football ones, it sounded absolutely mega. Tom Craft, Loneliness. You're on Kiss Dance. We are so buzzing. We're in Ibiza tomorrow. All weekend we're going to be there. It's going to be so sick. We'll chat more in a bit. All right, Barry Can't Swim. This is Dance, Dance, Dance. And you're locked into Kiss Dance right now.

0: this weekend. 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We are back on the island. It all kicks off tomorrow night, 7 p.m. Live and direct. Legendary Cafe Mambo vibes with Majestic and a special guest back to back in the mix. 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And not only that, across this massive weekend we're also bringing you exclusive sets from some of the biggest names in dance music: Hugel, Sonny Federa, Roger Sanchez, John Summit and a whole load more. You can still come and join us, it's not too late. 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And no one does Ibiza like Kiss. We'll see you there.
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Welcome, my place. It's Kiss Dance. I'm James Hall. You know that we are up front with the hottest new dance music. This is new from Warrener and Lauren. It's called Let Me Forget You. Kiss Dance.

0: Mate, I'm getting one to the end of the road, do you know what I mean? This Friday, £700,000 is up for grabs. 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

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You're listening to Kiss Dance Across the UK. It's James Hall soundtracking your Thursday afternoon with nothing but the biggest and best in dance music. If you're in the car right now, driving somewhere, if you're working, if you're chilling today, the tunes are on with Sonny Federa and Becky Hill.

0: Peggy Goo, and he goes like, and this is Kiss Dance, it's James Hall. Well, that is me, Durham, back tomorrow, and Rio on the way next.
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second. But first, tunes. What we've got on the tunes front? I've got Jazzy and Chris Lorenzo's Invisible. Dirty little beat on it. I've got a throwback from Milo and Miami Sound System. Dr. Pressure plays very soon. But first, let's do this one. Camel Fat, Josh Gigante, and Kuda. This is so good on Kiss Dance.

0: It's Dr. Pressure on Kiss Dance. Listen, we need to talk about this weekend because there is huge plans going down right here on Kiss Dance. And I also want to play you some Calvin Harris.
1: This is
2: 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Three Mobile presents Kiss Ibiza. Tomorrow night, we've got Majestic back-to-back with a special guest live from the Cafe Mambo window. And on Saturday, we head to O Beach to bring you the Kiss Pool Party live with Majestic.

0: like.
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playing in the club straight to your speakers, all right? Kicks off Friday, tomorrow night, 7 p.m. live from the legendary Cafe Mambo with Majestic and special guests back-to-back in the mix. And then on Saturday from 4 p.m, get ready for the Kiss Pool Party with 3 Mobile live from Oak Beach as we broadcast 5 hours of non-stop dance music from the likes of Majestic, Disciples and TCTS. And that is not all, because across the massive weekend, we'll also be bringing you exclusive sets from some of the biggest names in dance music. Hugh Girl, Sunny Federa, Roger Sanchez, John Summit and many more. So look, maybe you want to book a last minute flight and fly out tomorrow, because that's when we're getting our flights. Or maybe you just want to listen through your speakers. Any way you choose to do it, it will be so worth it, because it's just going to be a vibe. Biggest weekend yet of the year. No one does Ibiza like Kiss, all right? And now let's get Oliver Heldens, Kryder and the Young Punks on. This is A-E-I-O-U.

0: competition. Don't miss out. Lines close at 5 p.m. on Friday. You answer our call and 700 grand will be yours, paid straight into your account after the call. So for your chance to win, text the word win to 64100 and good luck. Stay there. I've got BB Rexha and Faithless on the way next.
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Dirty little bass line on that lovely Speed Garage tune from Silver Bumper. That is on tonight on Kiss Dance with me, Rio Frederica. I've got a new tune to play you now, and I love the... I just want to talk about this song. It kind of gives you a little bit of room of reflection. It's quite a deep, emotive dance tune. It's from the legend Swedish House Mafia and Licky Lee. It's called Happiness Is So Sad. I mean, it's in the name, really, isn't it?

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0: 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Kiss Dance, we're going to be in Ibiza. 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

Non-stop Friday from 7 p.m. live from the legendary Cafe Mambo with Majestic and a very special guest back to back in the mix. And then Saturday from 4 p.m. get ready for our Kiss Pool Party with three

So maybe you want to join us there. That would be lovely. Or you want to listen to us through the speakers. However you choose, no one does Ibiza like Kiss. Just FYI. And on that note, let me get into Shimza, Arco and Kasango's latest, Fire Fire, on Kiss.

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There's Magnetic on Kiss Dance. I'm Rio Rodriguez. Hello, hello. I'm very happy that Barry Can't Swim is back making tunes. I feel like we missed him. We missed the reflection that it gave us. We missed the, like, emotiveness it gave us. Is that a word? Emotiveness. You know what I mean? But Barry Can't Swim's return to Bebo plays right here on Kiss Dance.

0: Hearts. I'm Rio Frederica. Stay there after 5 o'clock. I've got Clooney and Prosper's new one, Good Girl, playing for you.
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18: Once we've got the tent up and hopefully it doesn't rain while we get the tent up.
16: Creamfields is on, Leeds and Reading are on too, but lots of rain and thunders forecast. We asked people at Leeds if they were worried about the rain.
18: A little. I mean, hopefully we'll get the tent up before that starts, so yeah.
17: Absolutely not. It's just a bit of water, isn't it?
16: Two teenagers, a 13-year-old girl and a 14-year-old boy, are among the 33 British people still missing after devastating flash floods in Nepal. At least 350 people have been killed. Entire villages have been swept away. Now, if you've been to one of these major airports, you might have had an email today after they were hit by a cyber attack. Manchester, Stansted and East Midlands Airport say hackers accessed the data of almost 9 million people, but they said that passenger safety and security wasn't compromised. An actress, Blake Lively, has been awarded around £300,000 in legal fees after her battle with her ex-co-star, Justin Baldoni. She had accused him of sexual harassment and of helping launch a smear campaign against her, which he denies. Keep up to date with everything Kiss. Just find us on socials. I'm Alex Richardson.
0: Five o'clock. Let's do this. Thirsty Thursday. Clooney, Prosper, up. This is Good Girl.

leave your entrance is grand. Red carpet rolls out on the side they stand, worshipping you like a god, like a goddess. Somehow you remain modest. Flashbulbs pop, paparazzi goes wild. With amazing grace, you walk and smile.

that almost got me emotional. David Guetta, Usher's Without You on Kiss Dance with me, Rio Frederica. Thirsty Thursday, how we doing? Are we looking forward to the bank holiday? That is the question, isn't it? A nice, lovely, long 3-day weekend. And if you didn't already know, I need to tell you what Kiss Dance are doing, because we are kicking right off this weekend. We're going back to Ibiza. 3 Mobile presents Kiss Ibiza is back, and Kiss Dance is across the lot. We are going in. Tomorrow it kicks off, 7 p.m. Majestic is going back to back with a very special guest at the legendary Cafe Mambo, the best place on the island to watch sunset from. It is going to be insane. And then Saturday, we've got the O Beach pool party. It is going to be, again, next level. 5 hours of non-stop tunes directly from Ibiza straight to your speaker wherever you are. So, look,

0: stay there.
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D.O.D. Izzy Bazoo is Careful on Kiss Dance with me, Rio Rodrigo. What is going on? Listen, I hope you're having a gorgeous Thursday, whatever you're doing. And I think it's going to be even more gorgeous after this, because Morgan Seatree's brand new tune

0: 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Glenn right here on Kiss Dance. I've got a funny feeling you are going to absolutely love what I'm talking to you about next.
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0: 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There is a massive 700 grand to be won tomorrow on Make Me a Winner. 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It's a guaranteed winner and it's 700 grand.

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right here on Kiss Dance. If you didn't know, then all across Bank Holiday weekend, Kiss Dance is going to be straight there in Ibiza. We've got the front row seats to all of the biggest action going on, and we are going to be bringing it to your speakers, all right? Because 3 Mobile Presents Kiss is back, and we're very excited for it. We've got so much over the weekend. We've actually got some exclusive sets across the weekend from the likes of Hugel. Who else is doing it? Sunny Federa's doing it. MK's doing it. Roger Sanchez, the absolute legend. So, I mean, if you need something soundtracked, we have got you, all right? Keep that in your diary, and I'll play Ketamers, Comes and Goes now on Kiss Dance.

if you want to, stare if you want to, but I got to party. I'm up in the party. I'm glad that I got you, and it's alright. You got you a partner, and cut

I'm so sorry, but playing a classic like that on a Thursday night before a bank holiday, I am asking for trouble from you, aren't I? Sorry. Booty loves boogie tonight. Kiss Dance. I'm Rio Frederica. Hello. What are your plans, actually, this bank holiday weekend? Have you got a big old schedule jam-packed? Because I always feel like this weekend represents one of the last weekends of summer for me. Not that I want to be a party pooper, but it just means that then I enjoy it to the max. You know what I mean? So maybe you should do that. But if it's looking a little bit free, jam-pack it with activities. I'm saying that now and I'm like, you might need the rest. But you do you. That would be my advice. Tiny Temper and Reggie's Heaven or Hell is up right now on Kiss Dance.

0: coming through with the euphoric bangers. Calvin Harris's Summer on Kiss Dance. I'm Rio Frederica. What is going on? Do you want a bit of Joel Corey? I'm absolutely obsessed with his new one, Whisper. So I'm going to play it for you next. Stay there.
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2: 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And on Saturday, we head to O Beach to bring you the Kiss Pool Party live.

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Has he? You're joking me, mate. It's going to be insane. So I'll keep my eyes peeled for that. But you know what it's like. Like, they get in the studio 1 week and then that tune might not come out for months, even years. But hopefully, because they're both absolute wizards at their craft, it will get turned around quickly. All right? So I'll do some digging whilst I play you this. Axwell and Bonds, Whatever Turns You On Kiss Dance.

0: I want to say to you is, do you want to win £700,000 tomorrow? Kiss Dance. Your summer. I can't actually believe I'm saying this. 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

this bank holiday weekend, the one that is literally around the corner, which kicks off tomorrow. Can I just say, we have got absolute vibes coming your way right here on Kiss Dance. It is going to be a big one because 3 Mobile presents Kiss Ibiza is back. And Kiss Dance is at the heart of it all, bringing you so much musical goodness and so many vibes. Like, it kicks off tomorrow, 7 p.m. from the legendary Cafe Mambo, the best place on the whole entire island to watch sunset. We've got Majestic going back to back with a very special guest. And then, shall we fast forward it to Saturday, where 3 Mobile presents Kiss Ibiza's O Beach Pool Party is back. Oh yeah! And I mean, I went in May, right? All I can tell you is that it was very fun. Almost a little bit too much fun. You know when you're pushing your luck on the fun? Yeah. Does that exist? I mean, it did for me that weekend. But it may not for you. I can't help but say, if you are spontaneous as you like and you fancy a last minute trip, you have still got time. You can literally fly in the morning, fly in the evening, be there for Saturday. Or if you just want to listen to us wherever you are through your speakers, then we got you. You know what I mean? Keep it Kiss Dance. No one does Ibiza like Kiss. It's all I want to tell you. So on that note, shall I play a tune? Chris Dalza with the one on Kiss Dance.

0: show tonight. I don't know what you're doing on this fine Thursday evening, but whatever it is, listen, you enjoy yourself and just know that I'm Rio Frederica. I am going to be back here tomorrow and we're going to be in Ibiza. We're doing it. So keep it locked and loaded to Kiss Dance and have a gorgeous evening. Stick around, my boy Hicks is up next.
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MK, and very excited to tell you, we have got the first play of the brand new single from Joel Corey. It's not even out yet, man. It drops tomorrow, but you're going to hear it tonight on Kiss Dance, the first play of Joel Corey's big new single. Make sure you stick around for that. KDB, Jax Jones, now Last Day of Summer on Kiss Dance.

T-Rex and Faithless with New Religion. Okay, what a weekend we have ahead for you here on Kiss Dance. It's the bank holiday weekend, of course. And in case you're not aware, in case you've been living under a rock for the last while, you will no doubt know that we are taking over Ibiza. We're back to do it again. And listen, nobody does Ibiza like Kiss Dance. So many huge shows across the weekend. And on Sunday night, our very own Anton Powers is bringing his Dance Anthems Ibiza special from 7 p.m. We'll talk more about what's coming up across the weekend here on Kiss Dance as we land in Ibiza for a massive few days. But right

0: Proper groovy, we love this from Barry Can Swim on Kiss Dance. 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
1: This is
2: 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Three Mobile presents Kiss Ibiza. Tomorrow night, we've got Majestic back to back with a special guest live from the Cafe Mambo window. 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
18: We've

Gateway to the Weekend. That's Jamie Jones and Camden Cox with State of Mind. And as I mentioned, what a weekend we have in store, because of course we are taking over Ibiza. So if you are heading to the White Isle, hopefully you'll see us there and you'll join us at some of our big events. But you know what, even if you're not heading, we are your ultimate bank holiday weekend soundtrack, because we are bringing Ibiza to you. Right here on Kiss Dance, you're going to hear so many huge sets from some of the world's biggest DJs. I'm talking Sonny Federa, Huguel, Roger Sanchez, Jazzy, and so many more. Of course, tomorrow night, we're going to be broadcasting from Cafe Mambo Majestic. From Cafe Mambo, live in Ibiza, that's going to be special. And then on Saturday, bringing you the sounds from O Beach. 3 Mobile presents Kiss Pool Party Live. You'll hear Majestic, TCTS, Disciples, and a very special

One of the biggest songs of the summer, another in 54 Ultra. Talk to you feels like a proper current Ibiza anthem, and we've got loads of those across the weekend, plenty of Ibiza classics as well. We're essentially bringing Ibiza to you all weekend here on Kiss Dance. 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

0: Jonas Blue, Edge of Desire. Thursday night on Kiss Dance with me, Hicks, setting you up for the weekend ahead. And that means more big tunes on the way next, as well as the brand new single from Joel Corey. It's not even out yet, man. But we are bringing you the first play of Joel Corey's big new single. It's a collab with Hannah Boleyn. It's going to be huge, and it's on the way very soon. Stay right there.
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What a banger this is. Been a while since I heard it sounding so big. For your Thursday night shouts, David Guetta, Love Tonight. You girl moving to the sun of fire and trouble. Hope you're having a good one. Thanks for locking in. You've got me, Hicks, taking you through to 9 p.m. As always, setting you up for the weekend ahead. That means big tunes soon from Camel Fat, Clooney and Prosper. And yeah, the brand new single from Joel Corey, the first play of his new release. It's not out to midnight, but you're going to hear it first on Kiss Dance Tonight. Stand by, it's on the way. Speaking of new music, this is the latest one from Sonny Federa and Becky Hill. Say Something on Kiss Dance.

Calvin Harris, Jazzy, that is Satisfy. This is Kiss Dance Thursday nights with me, Hicks, setting you up for the weekend ahead. There's something special about a Thursday night. I love a Thursday night because it's that anticipation. The weekend is within touching distance. We are almost there. And what a weekend we have. Of course, it's a bank holiday. And we are in Ibiza, bringing you some huge shows, broadcasting live from Cafe Mambo tomorrow night. Saturday, broadcasting live from O Beach in Ibiza. So many huge sets across the weekend from some massive names. You just got to stay locked. And one of the guys that we are a huge fan of here on Kiss Dance is, of course, Mr. Joel Corry. And he's getting ready to release his brand new single. He's been teasing this one for a while. It's a huge collaboration with Hannah Boleyn. But we love being extra generous to you here on Kiss Dance because this one is not even out yet. It drops at midnight tonight, but you're hearing it first here on Kiss Dance. This is Joel Corry and Hannah Boleyn. It's called Don't Go Breaking My Heart.

0: Love this. Camel Fat, Josh Giganti and Cuda. That's so good on Kiss Dance. 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
1: 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Three Mobile presents Kiss Ibiza. Tomorrow night, we've got Majestic back to back with a special guest live from the Cafe Mambo window. And on Saturday, we head to O Beach to bring you the Kiss Pool Party live.

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Love the pianos on this. Feel good energy from the Bouse, and that is Magnetic on Kiss Dance with me, Hicks, soundtracking your Thursday night. And let's keep the pianos going. Proper big chunky piano house energy on this. A Tribe, Tom Brownlow, Tell Me Now.

What an absolute anthem. Coulter and Trapped on Kiss Dance, playing some DOD very soon. And this now from Oliver Heldens, Kreider and the Young Punks, AEIOU on Kiss Dance. Let's go.

0: So good. Latest one from DOD and Izzy Bizzy. Careful. Wrapping things up from me tonight. I'm back tomorrow on Kiss for Friday Night Kiss, 11 p.m. Make sure you lock in and do not forget to stay tuned to Kiss Dance all weekend. It's going to be massive as we bring Ibiza to you.
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Tomorrow night, we've got Majestic back-to-back with a special guest live from the Cafe Mambo window. 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

0: Twitter, like... Put a tenner on and you'll get 50 back. 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
17: Very excited about this. It is a huge week. It's all about Kiss Dance in Ibiza. That is what we are doing, and we are bringing you some of the best mixes from some of the best DJs in the world. And right now, for the next 60 minutes, it's all about the legend who makes the vibey tunes. His name's Hugh Girl, and he's here on Kiss Dance.

Yeah, you wanna talk about Suor? We got them by the dozen. They come to my shows looking for a good time, and believe me, I deliver. I'm talking about the kind of nights that blur into mornings, where the only thing that matters is the music, the vibe, and the people around you. But it ain't all sunshine and roses. Nah, this life

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0: Listen, when I told you Hugh Gell was one of the vibiest DJs, I wasn't messing about. He is sounding so good right now, bringing Ibiza vibes to wherever you are. I hope you're enjoying. And stay there, because he's going to be back in the mix right after this.
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0: We are diving straight back in the deep end as we bring you mixes from some of the most iconic DJs in the whole world. Right now, it's about Hugh Gell on Kiss Dance.

y bailalo como Shakira, como Shakira, como Shakira. 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

0: After that, I can confidently say Hugh Girl is one of my favourites. That was recorded at Hire, and remember, you can listen back to that mix whenever you like. And loads more. They're all at playkissdance.com. 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So if you end up in the gym, if you just need a mix, if you need a playlist, Hugh Girl will sort you right out. Stay there as well. We've got another huge DJ stepping up next.
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0: We are not messing about. Kiss Dance in Ibiza, bringing you mixes from some of the biggest DJs around. And right now, for the next 60 minutes, we've got the one and only Jazzy, who is doing bits right now. It's on Kiss Dance.